0: 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This is David Guetta.
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1: When I was 16, my father said, you can do anything you want with your life. You just have to be willing to work hard to get it. That's when I decided, when I die, I want to be remembered for the life I lived, not the money I made.

0: 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Vive Radio.
1: Me not working hard. Yeah, right, picture that with a Kodak. Or better yet, go to Times Square, take a picture of me with a Kodak. Took my life from negative to positive, I just want y'all to know that. And tonight, let's enjoy life.

0: Cause I gotta have faith. I gotta have faith. Cause I gotta have faith.
1: Welcome to Big Wonders.
2: Hi.
1: Would you like to hear the special?
3: No, not really, because I kind of already know what I want, okay?
1: What would you like?
3: A bacon sandwich with cheese.
1: Sure.
3: Like a lot of cheese, okay? Like melted cheese,
1: extra
3: like dripping
1: cheese.
3: Off of it, yeah. That's right.
1: For the lady?
2: And I
3: She's going to have the same damn thing, aren't you? Yeah.
1: Two BLTs, extra cheese, coming up.
3: Well, make it snappy, because I'm late, all right?
1: Well, I'm sorry.
3: Why don't you go
1: make
3: get
1: sure
3: it?
1: You get the order right.
3: Just go
1: yes,
3: get
1: sir.
3: It.
2: Thank
1: all right.
2: You. Why'd you always have to be so loud?
3: I just want a sandwich, all right? You got a problem with that?
1: BLT extra cheese?
3: Well, what the hell is that?
1: It's a bacon sandwich with extra cheese.
3: No, I ain't eating that. Cheese. I ain't eating it. Get it out of here.
4: Whoa. Is there a problem over there? You know what
3: I got a big problem.
4: No, we might
3: I got a big problem.
4: No, no, no.
3: I ain't eating this stuff.
1: There might be a problem.
2: Oh, no, no.
1: You have big problems. It's all right. I'll handle it.
3: Wait, she's running here.
1: It's all right. I'm just calm down.
3: Extra cheese. I have for a lot of dripping, melted cheese and nothing on there. Fix it.
1: Excuse me. What did the fox say? Nothing. Go make him another sandwich. You put a medium amount of cheese on there.
3: Yeah, go do that, sweetie.
1: You know what? Matter of fact, listen, it's all right.
3: Tell me to shut up.
1: It's all right. Listen, I have something. For you.
3: What's that?
1: It's called a Wanda special. It's a big old thick.
3: I love it. Bring it
1: juicy.
3: Over.
4: Excuse me?
1: Yeah, it's
3: I'm
1: not like
3: man.
1: That little sandwich
3: over.
1: You just had.
3: Bring it over.
4: Babe.
1: Yeah.
3: I'm coming in tomorrow.
1: How much cheese you want on it? So I know
3: lot.
1: How many
3: like
1: slices.
3: As much as you
4: oh,
3: got,
4: babe. God.
1: I'm going to give you all of it. You know what? You don't have to pay for anything. She's going to have to pay for hers, though.
3: She never pays for anything anyway.

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1: We got it together, didn't we? We've definitely got our thing together, don't we, baby? Isn't that nice? I mean, really, when you really sit and think about it, isn't it really, really nice? I can easily feel myself slipping, slipping more and more away into that super world of my own. Nobody but you

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0: Same day I want the dress for wedding, same day where I want married, what happened? 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